0: Zoom Radio, le son de la Dordogne.
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1: 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Satisfaction. Satisfaction. 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
0: Push me, and then just touch me, till I can get my satisfaction.

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2: 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Yeah. Shonda Paul. So me go so then.